0: From the energeticcity.ca newsroom, this is what's happening right now.
1: I'm Ed Hitchens, and this is what you need to know this afternoon. The BC Energy Regulator said it will be unable to ship or receive core from its Fort St. John facility due to construction. The BCER's core facility will be unavailable to ship or receive core from the Fort St. John building at 6534 100th Avenue due to warehouse expansion, according to the regulator, starting on June 1st. The BCER core facility allows the public to inspect and examine petroleum well cores and drill cuttings. Energeticcity.ca is one of the latest sentences handed out in regional provincial courts. Charges include possession of stolen property, assault, mischief, and more. More details at energeticcity.ca. The Chetwynd District Hospital Foundation is looking for general members to join the board. The Chetwynd District Hospital Foundation's page said the foundation is seeking board members on May 13th via its Facebook. People interested in becoming a board member are encouraged to attend the organization's annual general meeting on June 16th. West Moberly First Nations has finalized dates for the nation's cultural festival. A Facebook post announcing the event showcased the schedule, which will include competitions in horseshoes, volleyball, hand games, beading, dry meat cutting, tea boiling, bannock making, bow and arrow, axe throwing, as long as helicopter rides and more. West Mo Days 2026 takes place starting Friday, July 24th, and the 38th edition will wrap up on Sunday, July 26th. For all the details on these stories and more, you can visit energeticcity.ca. That was your news update. Let's take a look at sports. A Dawson Creek-based stock car driver has found his own way to honor victims of the Tumbler Ridge mass shooting. Cody Evans, a stock car driver in the WestCar late model touring series, has driven a Chevrolet Monte Carlo in the series since late 2025. Evans' black car will have pictures of six of the victims killed for the series opener in Hythe, Alberta this coming weekend. The decals will remain on the car throughout the season. And that's your look at sports. Traffic and weather is next. 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
4: All right, taking a look at what's happening out there. According to Drive BC, Old Fort Road, still closed. They are working on it, though. Fingers crossed. That'll open up fairly soon. What else have we got? Annual bridge washing down in Taylor, which means from 7 a.m. until 3:30 p.m. every weekday up to Friday, May 22nd. Single lane alternating traffic and extra wide loads. Need to call Dawson Road Maintenance. If you're out there and see anything else, 787-2222, let us know. We'll pass it on. With your weather, increasing cloudiness this afternoon, winds gusting to 40 this evening, a low of 9 overnight tonight. Tomorrow, mainly cloudy, winds gusting to 40. Winds gusting to 60 in the afternoon, a high of 21. And then on Friday, sunny with a high of 22 degrees. 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
1: 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And feed barley is at $5.21.
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Hey, Chris Walker with you. 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
7: In your Moose FM weather throughout the rest of your evening, increasing cloudiness, winds gusting to 40 and a low of 9 degrees tonight. Tomorrow, mainly cloudy with winds gusting to 60 in the afternoon, a high of 21. Finally on Friday, sunny with a high of 22 degrees.
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Now, I'm still playing your requests for the rest of this hour, but the thing is, we're more than halfway through the hour, and I am getting a little full here on the all-request ride home. So if you've got one that you'd like to hear, hey, send it in. Is it someone that's playing here locally? Maybe it is a local artist. Well, luckily, I got a two-for-one. Here's Kyle McKierney, Rear View, on 100.1 Moose FM.

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8: In your Moose FM weather, throughout the rest of your evening, increasing cloudiness, winds gusting to 40 and a low of 9 degrees tonight. Tomorrow, mainly cloudy with winds gusting to 60 in the afternoon, a high of 21. Finally, on Friday, sunny with a high of 22 degrees.
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0: my favorites, Jess Moskaluk, some cheap wine and cigarettes on 100.1 Moose FM. Coming up to the top of the hour, I got even more of your requests, including some Toby Keith. But there's also plenty of songs that I didn't get to play this hour. I will throw a couple in to the next hour. That way, nobody feels left out, but we always have tomorrow. Tomorrow being your Throwback Thursday edition of the All Request Ride Home. So make sure you come back. Join me tomorrow with all of your golden oldies, those songs we all know and love. And I'm going to leave you with some Big and Rich on the Moose.
1: 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And I buy the bar a double round of Crown, and everybody's getting down in this town. Ain't never gonna be the same.

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12: In your Moose FM weather throughout the rest of your evening, increasing cloudiness, winds gusting to 40 and a low of 9 degrees tonight. Tomorrow, mainly cloudy with winds gusting to 60 in the afternoon, a high of 21. Finally on Friday, sunny with a high of 22 degrees.
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13: In your Moose FM weather throughout the rest of your evening, increasing cloudiness, winds gusting to 40 and a low of 9 degrees tonight. Tomorrow, mainly cloudy with winds gusting to 60 in the afternoon, a high of 21. Finally on Friday, sunny with a high of 22 degrees.
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Ain't it crazy, baby? 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
9: In your Moose FM weather throughout the rest of your evening, increasing cloudiness, winds gusting to 40 and a low of 9 degrees tonight. Tomorrow, mainly cloudy with winds gusting to 60 in the afternoon, a high of 21. Finally on Friday, sunny with a high of 22 degrees.
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10: Dear drunk me, I bet you're sitting on a high back, running up a good tab, thinking them two-for-one shots ain't kicking in. 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

We are so excited to announce that Before the Piece is once again Podcast of the Year. That is 2 years in a row. So thank you so much to all of our listeners. And if you haven't listened yet, catch the latest episode of the Before the Piece podcast brought to you by the Fort St. John Co-op, available wherever you get your podcast.

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5: In your Moose FM weather throughout the rest of your evening, increasing cloudiness, winds gusting to 40 and a low of 9 degrees tonight. Tomorrow, mainly cloudy with winds gusting to 60 in the afternoon, a high of 21. Finally on Friday, sunny with a high of 22 degrees.
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8: In your Moose FM weather, throughout the rest of your evening, increasing cloudiness, winds gusting to 40 and a low of 9 degrees tonight. Tomorrow, mainly cloudy with winds gusting to 60 in the afternoon, a high of 21. Finally, on Friday, sunny with a high of 22 degrees.
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0: 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We're turning up the heat by giving you an incredible chance to win a pair of tickets to Country Thunder, happening June 26th to 28th in Calgary. Picture yourself experiencing some of the biggest names in country music. 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
3: In your Moose FM weather, throughout the rest of your evening, increasing cloudiness, winds gusting to 40 and a low of 9 degrees tonight. Tomorrow, mainly cloudy with winds gusting to 60 in the afternoon, a high of 21. Finally on Friday, sunny with a high of 22 degrees.
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10: In your Moose FM weather throughout the rest of your evening, increasing cloudiness, winds gusting to 40 and a low of 9 degrees tonight. Tomorrow, mainly cloudy with winds gusting to 60 in the afternoon, a high of 21. Finally on Friday, sunny with a high of 22 degrees.
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8: In your Moose FM weather, throughout the rest of your evening, increasing cloudiness, winds gusting to 40 and a low of 9 degrees tonight. Tomorrow, mainly cloudy with winds gusting to 60 in the afternoon, a high of 21. Finally, on Friday, sunny with a high of 22 degrees.
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8: In your Moose FM weather throughout the rest of your evening, increasing cloudiness, winds gusting to 40 and a low of 9 degrees tonight. Tomorrow, mainly cloudy with winds gusting to 60 in the afternoon, a high of 21. Finally on Friday, sunny with a high of 22 degrees.
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5: In your Moose FM weather, throughout the rest of your evening, increasing cloudiness, winds gusting to 40 and a low of 9 degrees tonight. Tomorrow, mainly cloudy with winds gusting to 60 in the afternoon, a high of 21. Finally on Friday, sunny with a high of 22 degrees.
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7: In your Moose FM weather throughout the rest of your evening, increasing cloudiness, winds gusting to 40 and a low of 9 degrees tonight. Tomorrow, mainly cloudy with winds gusting to 60 in the afternoon, a high of 21. Finally on Friday, sunny with a high of 22 degrees.
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Will it be plus 10, minus 20, sunshine or snowstorms? 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

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That is 2 years in a row. So thank you so much to all of our listeners. And if you haven't listened yet, catch the latest episode of the Before the Piece podcast brought to you by the Fort St. John Co-op, available wherever you get your podcasts.

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0: 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We can't wait to see you there. 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
10: In your Moose FM weather, throughout the rest of your evening, increasing cloudiness, winds gusting to 40 and a low of 9 degrees tonight. Tomorrow, mainly cloudy with winds gusting to 60 in the afternoon, a high of 21. Finally on Friday, sunny with a high of 22 degrees.
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She looks so pretty when the makeup on. 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
2: In your Moose FM weather throughout the day today, it will remain mainly cloudy and we'll get up to 60 kilometer an hour winds this afternoon. We'll see a high of 21 degrees too. Tomorrow, sunny with a high of 22. And then on Saturday, a mix of sun and cloud and a high of 17.
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2: In your Moose FM weather throughout the day today, it will remain mainly cloudy. We'll get up to 60 kilometer an hour winds this afternoon. We'll see a high of 21 degrees too. Tomorrow, sunny with a high of 22. And then on Saturday, a mix of sun and cloud and a high of 17.
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4: In your Moose FM weather throughout the day today, it will remain mainly cloudy and we'll get up to 60 kilometer an hour winds this afternoon. We'll see a high of 21 degrees too. Tomorrow, sunny with a high of 22. And then on Saturday, a mix of sun and cloud and a high of 17.
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6: In your Moose FM weather throughout the day today, it will remain mainly cloudy. We'll get up to 60 kilometer an hour winds this afternoon. We'll see a high of 21 degrees too. Tomorrow, sunny with a high of 22. And then on Saturday, a mix of sun and cloud and a high of 17.
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We sound a little something like this. I had some help. We could sound like this. It's only 12:30, but I don't care. It's 5:00 somewhere. 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
4: In your Moose FM weather throughout the day today, it will remain mainly cloudy and we'll get up to 60 kilometer an hour winds this afternoon. We'll see a high of 21 degrees too. Tomorrow, sunny with a high of 22. And then on Saturday, a mix of sun and cloud and a high of 17.
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4: In your Moose FM weather throughout the day today, it will remain mainly cloudy and we'll get up to 60 kilometer an hour winds this afternoon. We'll see a high of 21 degrees too. Tomorrow, sunny with a high of 22. And then on Saturday, a mix of sun and cloud and a high of 17.
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6: In your Moose FM weather throughout the day today, it will remain mainly cloudy and we'll get up to 60 kilometer an hour winds this afternoon. We'll see a high of 21 degrees too. Tomorrow, sunny with a high of 22. And then on Saturday, a mix of sun and cloud and a high of 17.
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5: In your Moose FM weather throughout the day today, it will remain mainly cloudy and we'll get up to 60 kilometer an hour winds this afternoon. We'll see a high of 21 degrees too. Tomorrow, sunny with a high of 22. And then on Saturday, a mix of sun and cloud and a high of 17.
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5: In your Moose FM weather throughout the day today, it will remain mainly cloudy and we'll get up to 60 kilometer an hour winds this afternoon. We'll see a high of 21 degrees too. Tomorrow, sunny with a high of 22. And then on Saturday, a mix of sun and cloud and a high of 17.
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4: In your Moose FM weather throughout the day today, it will remain mainly cloudy and we'll get up to 60 kilometer an hour winds this afternoon. We'll see a high of 21 degrees too. Tomorrow, sunny with a high of 22. And then on Saturday, a mix of sun and cloud and a high of 17.
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3: In your Moose FM weather throughout the day today, it will remain mainly cloudy. We'll get up to 60 kilometer an hour winds this afternoon. We'll see a high of 21 degrees too. Tomorrow, sunny with a high of 22. And then on Saturday, a mix of sun and cloud and a high of 17.
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0: The Fort St. John Fire Department's Deputy Chief Matt Tarano shared some important insights about road safety and compliance during National Road Safety Week in Canada. Specifically, he says the department runs a course for parents to learn how to install car seats. By filling out a form on the department's website, people can arrange a time for Fort St. John firefighters to walk them through it for free. A service disruption at the Buick Water Station will occur in the last week of May, according to the Peace River Regional District. The district says routine maintenance is the reason behind the closure. The station will be closed from May 26th to 28th and will reopen on May 29th. The Bright Nights in June Arts Festival will take place onwards at the North Peace Cultural Center located on 100th Avenue in June. The three-day festival has been organized to celebrate the center's 34th anniversary. The festivities will start on Thursday, June 11th. For all the details on this story and more, you can visit energeticcity.ca. That was your news update. Let's take a look at sports. The springtime Northeast BC Chill handed out postseason awards this month, commemorating two late former members of the hockey club. Walker Hunn and Cash Brooks received the Carter Kosick and Trace Morrell Memorial Awards, respectively, in early May. They were named after Kosick and Morrell, two former players who passed away separately last year. That's your look at sports. Traffic and weather is next.
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3: Good morning. Mainly cloudy sky today with a bit of wind increasing to southwest 40, gusting to 60K an hour this afternoon. We'll get to a high of 21, a UV of 5. Partly cloudy sky tonight. It's going to stay windy till it's not. A low of 9 overnight. A mix of sun and cloud for tomorrow. A high of 22 and a bit of wind. High UV index of 5. And for Saturday, mix of sun and cloud and a high of 17. 10 degrees now at the Moose under mostly cloudy sky. Wind south at 13 kilometers an hour. Sunrise this morning at 4:39. In traffic, the usual in construction season here in Fort St. John, 104th and 102nd streets between 109th and 111th Aves are closed for construction, as is Peace River Road between 110th and 112th Avenues. 105th Avenue east of 90th Street and 92A Street south of 112th Avenue and 112th Avenue between 93rd and 100th Streets. All partially closed. And that's it for today, it looks like. Outside of town, we still got some bridge washing going on the Taylor Bridge. It's down to single lane alternating traffic once that starts up at 7 o'clock. Now, if you see something else going on, you can call or text me on the Fort City Chrysler line at 787-2222.
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0: some Thomas Rhett for you this morning. Good morning. It's Dub and Emma. How are you doing, my friend?
1: I'm doing. How are you doing today?
0: I'm also doing. I'm pretty tired today.
1: Mm-hmm.
0: Trivia last night. I was up late.
1: Yeah.
0: We won.
1: Well, good for you.
0: Thank you very much.
1: At least you're up late for a good reason.
0: Yeah, we really redeemed ourselves after last week was probably the worst we'd ever done.
1: Yeah. We haven't had you haven't won one in a while, correct?
0: No, we won one like 2 or 3 weeks ago.
1: Oh, okay.
0: Yeah.
1: Well, then never mind.
0: No one was more surprised than us, though.
1: It was like you were surprised that you won. You were like, really? We got that?
0: No, like that was literally it. Like they're like, okay, time for the scores. And everyone's kind of drum rolling and we're not really paying attention. We're kind of talking. And then it's like, not fast, just furious. And we're like, huh? Us? Are you sure?
1: Formerly one wheel short of a unicycle.
0: Yeah. Everyone's looking at us.
1: So
0: like,
1: you can't see. I'm sure you see the score as the night goes on.
0: After
1: right?
0: every round, yeah.
1: Okay, so clearly after, I don't know how many rounds there is, but after the previous round, it was close then.
0: Yeah, it was.
1: Okay.
0: And we knew we might podium, like we were doing pretty well.
1: It wasn't clear yet that you were.
0: Exactly.
1: Yeah.
0: We weren't sure we were going to win, and then we did. And we're like, oh.
1: There you go.
0: Oh, that's nice. Yeah. So yeah, that was exciting times.
1: You won the Montreal Victoire, won
0: yes.
1: the PWHL Championship.
0: Oh. Yes.
1: MVP went to Marie-Philippe Poulin. I'm doing all these names terribly.
0: First Canadian team to win.
1: Mm-hmm.
0: First team with a female head coach to win.
1: Mm-hmm.
0: First married couple to win the cup.
1: Yeah.
0: Very lots of firsts last night. It was very exciting.
1: Mm-hmm.
0: They deserved it. They won like 4-0.
1: Yeah. Like the series or the game?
0: The
1: too.
0: Game.
1: Yeah.
0: So it wasn't, yeah.
1: It wasn't close.
0: Yeah, it was a very decisive win. So very exciting. But we'll get more into that later.
1: Mm-hmm.
0: Oh, what a day it's going to be. What day is it today, I guess? Thursday?
1: It's already Thursday.
0: Already.
1: So you get when you get a short week.
0: But also only.
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0: So over the weekend, I was at home, and my sister and I had stopped by West Edmonton Mall, did a little bit of shopping, showing off some of my clothes when I get back to the house, you know, like I'm young again. Mm-hmm. And my mom listens to the station sometimes, not all the time, but sometimes she does. And she's saying to me with this one pair of shorts that I got, I'm like, look at these pair of shorts. So I'm kind of showing them off. She's like, oh my God, those are so cute. I'm like, thank you so much. Thank you so much. She goes, did you get those in Fort St. John? I'm like, no. She's like, oh, I thought you might have got them at that place I hear about you guys advertising all the time, Veronica's Closet.
1: Oh, yeah.
0: I didn't even know what to say. I just looked at her. I was like, no, not from Veronica's Closet.
1: Yeah, if they sell shorts at Veronica's Closet, which I'm not sure they do, but if they did, I don't think you'd want to be wearing them in public that much.
0: Yeah.
1: More for behind closed doors.
0: Yeah, not maybe something I'd really be advertising to my parents,
1: yeah.
0: I don't think.
1: Yeah, you wouldn't be like, hey, Mom, check out these shorts I got at Veronica's Closet, your all-grown-up store.
0: Yeah.
1: What do you think of these?
0: Yeah. Hey, Mom, do you like these candy shorts that I got? These gummy shorts I got
1: Gummy shorts? Is that a thing?
0: I don't know. I don't need to know. Don't text me. Don't tell me.
1: I was
0: going to
1: say, are you giving us some weird insight into these gummy shorts, guys? Should there be gummy shorts?
0: No.
1: Anyway, I don't think you can get gummy shorts at Veronica's Closet.
0: No.
1: Again, I'm not 100% sure, so don't quote me.
0: But my mom, you know, she really just kept digging. Like, she really kept going for it. She's like, no, but like, what do they sell there? Like, it just sounds so interesting. I was like, Mom, please don't make me do this.
1: Okay. Did you end up explaining to her what Veronica's Closet
0: was? Yeah, and
1: she was
0: horrified that she made that suggestion.
1: She's like, well, I'm just going to go over here for a while.
0: Yeah.
1: And then you did see each other for the rest of the day.
0: You know what I should have done is I should have not said anything. And then when they come up to visit this summer, I should have been like, Mom, let's go.
1: No. Let's go to Veronica's Closet. Yeah. I'll show you around. That would have been a milestone moment for the two of you.
0: It really would have been. It was a moment that I will remember forever, for good or for bad.
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0: The Fort St. John International Air Show Society has announced it is not going forward with the 2027 iteration of its biannual event due to a shortage of volunteers. Planning had begun for the 2027 event after the success of last year's show, but the organization says after careful review, they need more volunteers to support the event if it is to move forward. It says its focus now is building the team, partnerships, and support needed to bring the air show back stronger in the future. The Hudson's Hope Health Center's ER is closed again. The Northern Health Emergency Department status page says services will be unavailable until May 25th at 8:30 a.m. The center's emergency department has seen several lengthy closures since April. West Moberly First Nations have finalized dates for the nation's cultural festival. A Facebook post showcased the schedule, which will include competitions in horseshoes, volleyball, hand games, beading, dry meat cutting, tea boiling, bannock making, bow and arrow, axe throwing, helicopter rides, and more. West Mo Days takes place starting Friday, July 24th, and will wrap up on Sunday, July 26th. For all the details on this story and more, you can visit energeticcity.ca. That was your news update. Let's take a look at sports. Cody Evans, a Dawson Creek-based stock car racer, has had the faces of 6 of the 9 individuals left dead in the Tumbler Ridge shooting on February 10th included in his car detailing for the racing season. He says the shooting hit close to home and he wanted to do his part to remember those lost. The Deckels will be debuted with the car at the West Car Late Model Touring Series this Saturday and will remain on the car for the entire 2026 season. That's your look at sports. 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
5: 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Mainly cloudy

0: sky today with some wind picking up, southwest 40 gusting to 60 this afternoon. We'll see a high of 21, UV of 5. Partly cloudy tonight. We see that wind become light as the evening goes on, a low of 9. A mix of sun and cloud for tomorrow and a high of 22, again a UV of 5. And for Saturday, a mix of sun and cloud, high of 17. 10 degrees now at the Moose under mostly cloudy sky. Winds south 13 kilometers an hour. In traffic, lots going on around the city due to ongoing construction. 104th Street and 102nd Streets between 109th and 111th Aves are closed, as is Peace River Road between 110th and 112th Ave. 105th Avenue east of 90th Street and 92A Street south of 112th Avenue are both partially closed due to the ongoing construction. And it looks like 112th Avenue between 93rd and 100th Streets also partially closed due to ongoing construction. Looking outside of... looking outside of Fort St. John, they are washing the Taylor Bridge again today, so that'll be down to single-lane alternating traffic when that starts up at 7 o'clock. But otherwise, if you see something else going on, you can call or text me on the Fort City Chrysler line at 787-2222.
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0: 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Dub and Emma on the FSJ Return It Morning Show, Thursday edition. I was talking about this while you were away on Tuesday, Emma, about close encounters with celebrities before they were famous. I'm blanking on why I got on this, though.
1: This concept actually drives me a little bit crazy. I listened to Amy Poehler's podcast, Good Hang, and the amount of celebrities she has on that are like so disconnected in what they do now, but like all grew up together is incredible. Like Kerry Washington grew up with Jennifer Lopez.
0: Oh, wild. I didn't know that.
1: They grew up together in the Bronx, and now they're both mega famous.
0: But did they know each other?
1: Yes.
0: See, that's pretty wild.
1: Jennifer Lopez taught dance classes as a teenager at the same like boys and girls club that Kerry Washington went to in like middle school.
0: Right.
1: And like they knew each other and they grew up together. There's so many people on the SNL cast who grew up together and went to high school together. Like it drives me crazy, actually.
0: Right. I think of Amy Adams and Bryce Dallas Howard, who often get mistaken for each other.
1: Mm-hmm.
0: I don't think they went to the same school in New York for college, but they would like cross paths at the same Starbucks, for example, and get mistaken for each other at the Starbucks when they were both university students, and now they're both famous actresses.
1: Yeah. Crazy.
0: So, wild, hey?
1: It drives me crazy just thinking about like what kind of stars had to align for that to have been the case.
0: Right.
1: Like Ryan Coogler, he's the director of Sinners. He's the director of Black Panther.
0: Yeah.
1: He met his composer, who has worked on almost every single movie with him, at a frat party in college.
0: Incredible.
1: And they've won Oscars together.
0: Right.
1: Crazy. I feel like the closest equivalent to this for like a regular person is when someone you went to school with decides they want to run for politics in some capacity.
0: Yeah.
1: I feel like everyone knows at least one person.
0: Right.
1: And that's like the closest I think most people will ever get to like an early encounter in childhood with a celebrity.
0: Yeah.
1: Although I do have a friend up that dated Sydney Sweeney when they were like,
0: no way.
1: When they were like 12,
0: no,
1: 13.
0: No, I'm not lying.
1: I'm not pulling your leg. I swear to God, I'm not pulling your leg. His name is Sam. We worked at the Edmonton Elks together, and he had like pictures and videos, and like their parents, they met at a resort they used to vacation together in Mexico.
0: Yeah.
1: And they started kind of seeing each other. They're both from kind of the same area. Yeah. As like 13, 14 year olds, they like dated.
0: So he's not from Devon, Alberta, or Edmonton, or wherever you met him.
1: No, here. Yeah.
0: That's wild.
1: Right?
0: I mean, what a name to drop in this quest.
1: Right?
0: Chat today. Okay, the reason this came up, I'm remembering now, is it was Andre the Giant's birthday on Tuesday. And so I talked about, you know, happy birthday, Andre the Giant. Rob texts in and says, where is it here? He basically said, I met Andre the Giant in Quesnel. Like,
1: what?
0: 40 years ago or whatever. I was like, what? Why was Andre the Giant in Quesnel? He goes on with this story. They were doing like a wrestling show before any of them were really famous. Mm-hmm. So it was more local. He says they were setting up the wrestling ring in one of the school gyms. And me and my buddy were walking by and they were like, listen, we'll give you free tickets if you just kind of help us set up for this. So this is how like lo-fi this is back in the day, right? Anyway, he says, I went for a drink of water at one point, and all of a sudden, my shirt went over my head, and it scared the heck out of me. I turned around and was amazed to see the person who did it was the one and only Hulk Hogan.
1: What?
0: He wasn't famous at the time, but it was pretty dang cool meeting him. It was the same show that he shook Andre the Giant's head. That's right. Hulk Hogan and Andre the Giant, main event of WrestleMania 1 and 3, and he met them in Quesnel.
1: In a school gym. Wow. Wow.
0: Brother. Yeah. Wild.
1: Incredible.
0: Hey?
1: I've met Mr. Brock Lesnar. His kids are very athletic.
0: Mm-hmm.
1: His daughter does shot put and other track and field events at like UCLA. And his son is like 15 and is one of the top hockey players in Canada. Like he's one of the top prospects. And Devin hosts this showcase tournament for that age range. And so Brock Lesnar and then his wife, who's a wrestler as well, her name is failing me,
0: Sable,
1: there you go, we're both at the rink to watch their son.
0: The Beast Incarnate was just there.
1: But they're very low key. They're very like, I'm not working right now. No pictures, please. This is about my kid.
0: They choose to live in rural Saskatchewan. Exactly. And just be left alone. So there you go. Okay, we got another story based on that one because I asked the same question. Weston says, I was flying to Phoenix for the first time alone when I was 16 to see his grandparents. So to get there, he had to go to Vancouver, right? Mm-hmm. In Vancouver, he sat beside this guy who looked really familiar. I asked him if he was from Fort St. John. He looked at me disgusted and said no and got up and left. I get to my grandparents in Phoenix and turn on the TV and I see him. It was Ryan Reynolds when he was on Two Guys, a Girl, and a Pizza Place back in 2000 before your time. I was like, of course it was Ryan Reynolds.
1: Oh my God.
0: Disgusted that someone would infer he's from Fort St. John.
1: And he would know where Fort St. John is, too. Because he's like from Vancouver. Yeah. Wow.
0: Okay, one more here. Weston says, also, I was working at Sun Rivers in Kamloops. I think that's a resort. Anyway, guy comes to go to the driving range, and he had a very distinctive voice. I said to him, you sound like Kronk. And he looks at me funny and does a very Kronk, oh, really? I took his ID for the rental, and it was Patrick Warburton, the voice of Kronk.
1: Incredible.
0: Cusco. Gotta speak Cusco. I can't do it very well.
1: Incredible. Hey, Peter.
0: I could do that more. Hey, Peter.
1: Incredible.
0: Yeah, that's kind of cool. Oh. I just love the Ryan Reynolds one. I could just, as soon as he said no, I could see Ryan Reynolds doing that.
1: Yeah.
0: Just in his Ryan Reynolds
1: way. I
0: can
1: see Ryan Reynolds turning that into a bit that he does it like stand up or something. Oh, incredible. Well, if you have another story about this.
0: Yeah. Meeting a celebrity before they were famous.
1: Yeah, or just like in a surprising place or way. Text or call us right now, 787-2222. I would love to hear about it. I would love to meet Ryan Reynolds. Like, come on, man.
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0: The Fort St. John Fire Department's Deputy Chief Matt Tarano shared some important insights about road safety and compliance during National Road Safety Week in Canada. Specifically, he says the department runs a course for parents to learn how to install car seats. By filling out a form on the department's website, people can arrange a time for Fort St. John firefighters to walk them through it for free. A service disruption at the Buick Water Station will occur in the last week of May, according to the Peace River Regional District. The district says routine maintenance is the reason behind the closure. The station will be closed from May 26th to 28th and will reopen on May 29th. The Bright Nights in June Art Stars Festival will take place onwards at the North Peace Cultural Center located on 100th Avenue in June. The three-day festival has been organized to celebrate the center's 34th anniversary. Festivities will start on Thursday, June 11th. For all the details on this story and more, you can visit energeticcity.ca. That was your news update. Let's take a look at sports. The Springtime Northeast BC Chill handed out postseason awards this month, commemorating two late former members of the hockey club. Walker Hunn and Cash Brooks received the Carter Kosick and Trace Morrell Memorial Awards, respectively, in early May. They were named after Kosick and Morrell, two former players who passed away separately last year. That's your look at sports. Traffic and weather is next. 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
4: Good morning. Today we're going to see mainly cloudy sky with that wind picking up, southwest 40 gusting to 60 this afternoon. Get to a high of a 21 and a UV of 5. Partly cloudy sky tonight, that wind dies down as the evening goes on, a low of 9. Mix of sun and cloud for tomorrow and a high of 22, UV index of 5. Excuse me. And Saturday, mix of sun and cloud and a high of 17. At the Moose, we're sitting at 10 degrees under mostly cloudy sky, wind southwest at 13 kilometers an hour. Looking at traffic quick, lots going on in the city these days. 104th Street and 102nd Street between 109th and 111th Avs is fully closed, as is Peace River Road between 110th and 112th Avs. That's all for construction. 105th Ave east of 90th Street, 92A Street south of 112th Ave, and 112th Avenue between 93rd and 100th Streets are all partially closed due to ongoing construction there. Outside of Fort St. John, only one thing to tell you about, and that's the Taylor Bridge, down to a single lane for washing again today. That starts up at 7 o'clock, should wrap up tomorrow with the final day of that. But if you do see something else going on, call or text me on the Fort City Chrysler line at 787-2222.
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4: The head of the International Energy Agency said that the start of peak summer fuel demand, combined with the lack of new oil exports from the Middle East and depleting stocks, could push the oil market into the red zone in July and August. The world entered the oil supply crisis caused by the Iran war with a surplus of oil, which helped to absorb the shock. but now stocks are eroding, according to Fethi Birol, who gave this speech at Chatham House in London earlier today. In March, the 32-member IEA coordinated the release of 400 million barrels of oil from strategic reserves to calm markets. That was the largest such release in history, with the supplies now flowing to the market at a rate of about 2.5 million to 3 million barrels per day. The IEA is ready to coordinate further releases if necessary, according to the head of the IEA. Looking at the market numbers now, West Texas Intermediate crude oil currently up $4.12 to $102.36 per barrel. Natural gas is up 3 cents to $3.05 per MMBTU. Birchcliff Energy shares up 9 cents to $6.95. Cenovus is up 85 cents to $42.78. And Enbridge shares up 71 cents to $79.29 a share.
2: 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Well, in

0: man.
1: I mean,
2: do you believe in psychic stuff?
1: No.
2: Not at all?
1: No.
2: You don't believe in, like, people that you can connect to, like, energies or, like, ghosts or something?
1: No.
2: Do you believe in ghosts?
1: No.
2: Interesting. So then I'd like to hear your take on this story.
1: Let's hear it.
2: This is a story that happened to me many, many moons ago, but I got reminded of it yesterday when I was chatting with our coworker, Alex. So many moons ago, I am riding a City of Edmonton bus with one of my good friends. We ride the bus all the time. We're sitting kind of in our usual spot. Lady gets on the bus that neither of us have ever seen before, of course. It's a city bus. She sits right next to us, and we're riding, and we're chatting. And all of a sudden, this woman kind of chimes in. She goes, excuse me, I am a psychic, and I just, like, I feel like I need to chat with you guys. And we're like, okay, sure. And so she's chatting with my friend primarily, right? And, like, the things that she's pulling out about my friend are unbelievable. Like, the things that she's just, like, knowing out of nowhere, the, like, very specific details about my friend's life and things. It was astonishing. Like, it really was shocking because, you know, if some lady sits next to you on the bus and says she's a psychic, what's your first thought? Your first thought is, okay, this person might be having some mental health issues.
1: Yeah.
2: But just, like, the insane details and the accuracy that this woman was pulling out about my friend's life, we've never seen this woman before. And just, like, the calmness and, like, clarity in which she was speaking with, we're like, this is kind of legit. This is kind of for real. So she's saying all these things about my friend, and, like, this is before we go to university. So she's, like, giving all of these kind of, like, notions about things that might happen for my friend in university, kind of like a very positive reading of the future, right? It's very exciting. And then she turns over and she looks at me and she goes, and you? And I'm like, oh my God, this is going to be incredible because my friend just got this incredible experience with this woman. I'm so ready. She goes, you. She looks me up and down. People have a hard time liking you. And then she got off the bus, and like, I never saw her again.
1: Okay. All right. Not where I thought that story was going to go.
2: Yeah.
1: Because I thought you were going to say, and she was like, and you, you're going to meet this older man one day who's going to be your co-host. And I was like, oh, cool. Okay. We're on to something. But no, like, instead she said nothing and left.
2: Yeah.
1: Other than apparently you're hard to like.
2: I guess. She gives this great reading or whatever to my friend, and then just, yeah, people have a hard time liking you.
1: She was tired. She was done.
2: Yeah.
1: She's like, oh, my stop's coming up. I gotta give her something. You're hard to like. Bye.
2: Yeah. I don't know. Maybe she saw my future of a career where it's kind of important that people like me a little bit, and she was like, don't do it. But yeah. Ever since I re-remembered that story yesterday, telling it to Alex, it's all I've been thinking about. I've been like, that was so wild. And I remember it, like, dwelled on me. I dwelled on that for, like, probably months.
1: Yeah.
2: Months. I was like, what did she mean? What does that mean?
1: I mean, do you think you're hard to like?
2: Well, of course. Everyone's their worst critic, dub.
1: I mean, I wouldn't know anything about that. I'm not my harshest critic at all.
2: No.
1: You're hard to like, and nobody likes me. I'm impossible to like.
2: That's why we're so great doing this together.
1: The crew at Fort St. John Co-op want to make sure Fort St. John drivers are safe out there on those roads. 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
1: Hey, sorry I'm late. 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

0: Netflix just came out with a new show. It's Pop Culture Jeopardy.
1: Oh, man. I'm going to have to watch this.
0: Colin Jost is the host of it, which is
1: SNL.
0: Yeah.
1: And husband to Scarlett Johansson.
0: Yes. He's hilarious on it. And we binged it over the long weekend. My sister, her boyfriend, and I, we watched the entire season.
1: How'd you do? I mean, how were some of the questions?
0: Some of them were a little bit old for us, for our knowledge base. but we did pretty decent. Mm-hmm. I don't know if there was this one team, and it was like these two middle-aged dudes who both met doing pub trivia. And I guess their teams both slowly kind of just like dissipated. So now they just do it together. Like they were rivals and now they're on the same team.
1: Was it Greg Armstrong and his friend? I'm just kidding.
0: Stop that. but they just kicked butt. Like these two dudes like absolutely destroyed. So we wouldn't have won the Jeopardy, but we definitely would have been competitive. Yeah. And then it got us talking about like game shows that we think we could be on, right?
1: Oh yeah, okay.
0: And I so desperately want to sign my family up for Family Feud Canada. Like, so desperately, Dub. You have no idea. And every time I've kind of floated the idea, everyone immediately is like, we're not doing that.
1: Yeah.
0: But I think after watching Pop Culture Jeopardy, I've been inspired. And I'm just going to submit the application anyways. Because what? We're most likely not going to hear anything.
1: Yeah.
0: But if we do, that would be hilarious.
1: Wouldn't that be great? I'd love to see you on your family on Family Feud.
0: See? It'd be awesome.
1: Yeah.
0: Do you think your family could do a game show?
1: No.
0: No?
1: I think I could.
0: Which one?
1: So I was thinking about this, and I hate that I'm giving this answer, but I think I'd have a lot of fun on, but it'd have to be this version of 8 out of 10 Cats Does Countdown. And if you have no idea what I'm talking about, there's this British game show called Countdown that's actually really hard. You have to do math in 30 seconds. You have to come up with words in 30 seconds. And then you're trying to kind of score more than your opponent. But there's this other show called 8 out of 10 Cats that's like a comedy panel show hosted by Jimmy Carr. Mm-hmm. Well, like 10 years ago, they're like, let's do a one-off mashup of these two things. And it's one of the best things I've ever seen. Incredible. So funny. So it's comedians doing Countdown. And I was like, I want to do that show. Incredible. I think I could be funny. I think I could keep up with some of these guys. Yeah. And also, I could do some of the math and some of the... Because a lot of this show is making fun of the fact that they're all buffoons.
0: Totally.
1: Compared to the people who actually do a Countdown.
0: So you could be funny, but you could also have like a competitive edge, is what you're saying.
1: I think so.
0: You'd be funny and you'd be kicking butt.
1: Yeah, I'd try to be... I'd want to beat John Richardson, who always wins.
0: I like that. Yeah. I think if I was doing a solo game show... The name of it's failing me. Taskmasters. There
1: oh
0: we go.
1: My, Taskmasters, an incredible show.
0: I think I would rock Taskmasters. Put me on there.
1: I'd really struggle if they like played a trick on me, like the one where we're really getting the weeds here, but he kept assigning Josh Widdicombe to like count things and got no points for it. He was just like, I wonder how many beans go in a can of baked beans. And then they cut to Josh Widdicombe counting each bean back to Greg Davis. He's like, thanks for doing that, Josh. And he's like, I don't get a point for that. Next commercial break, he counts how many like Alpha Gettys are in a can. Like they just kept getting him to do this and he got nothing for it.
0: Incredible.
1: Horrible. I'd be so angry if they made me do that, but what a show.
0: Incredible. Well, I'm going to sign my family up for Family Feud. If you're listening, I'm already doing it, okay? And if you see us on there,
1: da-da-da,
0: we're going to kick butt, okay? The Foose family.
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1: The Fort St. John International Air Show Society has announced it is not going forward with the 2027 iteration of its biannual event due to a shortage of volunteers. Planning had begun for the 2027 event after the success of last year's show, but the organization says after careful review, they need more volunteers to support the event if it is to move forward. It says its focus now is building the team, partnerships, and support needed to bring the air show back stronger in the future. The Hudson's Hope Health Center ER is closed again. The Northern Health Emergency Department status page says services will be unavailable until May 25th at 8:30 a.m. The center's emergency department has seen several lengthy closures since April. West Moberly First Nations have finalized dates for the nation's cultural festival. A Facebook post showcased the schedule, which will include competitions in horseshoes, volleyball, hand games, beading, dry meat cutting, tea boiling, bannock making, bow and arrow, axe throwing, helicopter rides, and more. West Mo Days takes place starting Friday, July 24th, and will wrap up on Sunday, July 26th. For all the details on this story and more, you can visit energeticcity.ca. That was your news update. Let's take a look at sports. Cody Evans, a Dawson Creek-based stock car racer, has had the faces of 6 of the 9 individuals left dead in the Tumbler Ridge shooting on February 10th included in his car detailing for the racing season. He says the shooting hit close to home and he wanted to do his part to remember the lost. The Deckels will be debuted with the car at the West Car Late Model Touring Series this Saturday and will remain on the car for the entire 2026 season. That's your look at sports. Traffic and weather is next, brought to you by Renko.
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5: Good morning.

0: Mainly cloudy sky today. Wind southwest 40, gusting to 60 this afternoon. Get to a high of 21. UV index of 5 or moderate. Partly cloudy sky tonight. We dip to a low of 9. Tomorrow, mix of sun and cloud, a bit of wind, high of 22, UV of 5 again, and a mix of sun and cloud for Saturday, high of 17. 12 degrees now at the Moose under a mostly cloudy sky. Wind southwest at 18 kilometers an hour. Looking at traffic now, 104th and 102nd streets between 109th and 111th Aves are closed. Peace River Road between 110th and 112th Aves is closed due to ongoing construction. 105th Ave east of 90th Street, 92A Street south of 112th Ave, and 112th Avenue between 93rd and 100th Streets all partially closed due to ongoing construction. Outside of town, we're seeing some bridge maintenance. They're washing the Taylor Bridge today. That has just started up, so it's down to single lane alternating traffic. And some road sweeping on Highway 29. They're moving a little further on down the line between Farrell Creek Road and Upper Cache Road today. Expect minor delays. If you see something else going on, call or text me on the Fort City Chrysler line at 787-2222.
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0: It's the Pizza Hut celebration line. 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
1: 787-2222. 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I don't think we have any in quite yet.
2: Not yet on the celebration line.
1: So we're going to dive into some celebrity birthdays.
2: Nice.
1: Number one, if he wouldn't have passed in 1997, it would have been the Notorious B.I.G.'s birthday.
2: It's Biggie. Oh.
1: Yeah, it's Biggie's birthday today. Josh Allen. It's his birthday today. Josh Allen. He's a football player, if you don't know.
3: Bills quarterback.
1: Yes, he plays on the Bills. One of the greats who has never won a championship.
3: I mean, he plays for Buffalo. Probably won't.
1: However, him and his wife, Haley Steinfeld, just had a beautiful baby.
2: Huh?
1: He's turning 30 today. So happy.
3: Still has many years ahead.
1: 30th birthday to Mr. Josh Allen. Cody Johnson, it's his birthday today. He's turning 39. Country singer, we play lots of his stuff.
3: Sure do.
1: He just won a couple of awards at the ACMAs, and he dedicated his first ever American Country Music Award to Mr. Luke Bryan.
3: Oh, there you go.
1: Mm-hmm.
3: As he says, the pride was worth the fall.
1: There you go. Bobby Cox, it's his birthday today. He's a baseball manager. He manages...
3: I don't know. I know him, but I don't know who he's the manager of currently.
1: He did manage Atlanta and Toronto, and actually I think he's retired now because he is in fact 85 years old.
3: Yeah, I think he's pretty famous for his time with Atlanta's.
1: Mm-hmm, absolutely. It's also Mr. T's birthday.
2: I pity the fool.
1: Do you want to guess how old Mr. T is?
3: He is 83.
1: Oh my.
3: Is he actually?
1: No, he's 74.
3: Oh, okay. I was way off on that.
1: Wow. Jeez. I won't tell Mr. T you said that. It also is Gotye's birthday. Now you're like, who the heck is Gotye?
3: Oh, I know who Gotye is.
1: Who?
3: But you didn't have to cut me off.
1: He's the one who has the song Somebody That I Used to Know.
3: Now you're just somebody that I used to know.
1: Probably one of my top one-hit wonders, mm-hmm. If I'm being honest.
3: Yeah, he didn't like how famous he got for that, so he's like, I'm going to go and go do other things.
1: Yeah, he's like, I just got to...
3: I think he still does music, but he goes out of his way to make sure no one likes it.
1: No one hears it? He's like, I can't keep doing this.
3: Sorry, oversimplification on my part.
1: Well, there you go. And those are kind of all of our biggest celebrity birthdays today. So again, if you have a local birthday, an anniversary, you just want to give a shout out to someone, give us a text or give us a call on the Fort City Chrysler line for your chance at a Pizza Hut gift card.
3: Yeah.
1: Who doesn't love pizza? And then you can share with me. It'll be really great.
3: Right. And if you don't text in, well, I'm just going to treat you as somebody that I used to know.
2: Somebody I used to know.
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0: 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Remember?

winter, we complain about the cold. In summer, we complain about the heat. But in the spring, we get to complain about both. We're Moose FM, 100.1% Fort St. John.

We got another birthday wish on the line. Roger sent in, Blondie number one turns 28 today. Happiest of birthdays to Tanisha Fisher. Happy birthday, girl. I was riding

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0: The Fort St. John Fire Department's Deputy Chief Matt Troiano shared some important insights about road safety and compliance during National Road Safety Week in Canada. Specifically, he says the department runs a course for parents to learn how to install car seats. By filling out a form on the department's website, people can arrange a time for Fort St. John firefighters to walk them through it for free. A service disruption at the Buick Water Station will occur in the last week of May, according to the Peace River Regional District. The district says routine maintenance is the reason behind the closure. The station will be closed from May 26th to 28th and will reopen on May 29th. The Bright Nights in June Art Stars Festival will take place onwards at the North Peace Cultural Center located on 100th Avenue in June. The three-day festival has been organized to celebrate the center's 34th anniversary. The festivities will start on Thursday, June 11th. For all the details on this story and more, you can visit energeticcity.ca. That was your news update. Let's take a look at sports. The springtime Northeast BC Chill handed out postseason awards this month, commemorating two late former members of the hockey club. Walker Hunn and Cash Brooks received the Carter Kozik and the Trace Morrell Memorial Rewards, respectively, in early May. They were named after Kosick and Morrell, two former players who passed away separately last year. That's your look at sports. Traffic and weather is next. 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
4: Good morning. Mainly cloudy sky with a 30% chance of showers late this afternoon. Wind 40 gusting to 60 k an hour out of the southwest this afternoon as well. High to 21, UV index of 5. Partly cloudy overnight, we dip to 9 degrees, a mix of sun and cloud tomorrow, and a bit of wind, a high of 22, UV index of 5 again, and a mix of sun and cloud and 17 for Saturday. 12 degrees now at the Moose under mostly cloudy sky, wind southwest at 18 kilometers an hour. In traffic now, lots of construction around town, so 104th and 102nd streets between 109th and 111th Avenues, and Peace River Road between 110th and 112th Avenues are fully closed. 105th Ave east of 90th Street, 92A Street south of 112th Ave, and 112th Avenue between 93rd and 100th Streets are all partially closed due to ongoing construction. Outside of town, some road sweeping on Highway 29 between Farrell Creek Road and Upper Cache Road today. Watch for slow-moving vehicles. And the Taylor Bridge still down to a single lane as crews do some bridge washing once again today. If you see something else going on, call or text us on the Fort City Chrysler line at 787-2222. 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
4: A heartfelt thank you goes out to the Fort St. John community for their incredible support during a frightening incident last week. After school one day, a young girl fell from the monkey bars and suffered a serious concussion. In that scary moment, the quick actions of those nearby were truly remarkable as bystanders immediately stepped in to check her vitals, clear her airway, and call for an ambulance, and staying with her until she was stable and conscious. Her mother expressed her profound gratitude for everyone on site who showed such care and provided help when it was needed most. I mean, a frightening moment, especially if you're a parent of said child and for the child themselves. And isn't it great that everyone's just like, hey, we can help. Let's do something. Let's get things moving along here.
0: Absolutely. Such a terrifying moment. And you always hear about the bystander effect with people getting frozen and not moving.
4: Yeah, they don't know what to do or how to help.
0: Exactly. So it's great to see that these people were able to mobilize and get the help that was needed.
4: Absolutely.
0: And hopefully she'll be back on the monkey bars very, very soon.
4: Yeah.
0: If you have a feel-good story to share, send us an email. reception@moosemediafsj.ca.
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2: It is, yes, our first kind of milestone.
1: Yeah, nice round number, all for this call right here. That's pretty close, my friend.
2: Thank you. That's me, though. I'll give you that hint for free.
1: It's not Dub.
2: Nope.
1: It's also not an orangutan, sperm whale, Australian magpie, Australian raven, Cape York bird, Australian bustard, house cat, parrot, dolphin, Eurasian collared dove, dwarf crocodile, snapping turtle, snow leopard, barred owl, bush tit, shoebill
2: stork. Sorry, what?
1: No, you don't get it again. Swamp frog, eastern gray pug bird, bald eagle, cricket. It's also not a pigeon of any sort. Those are all incorrect.
2: I really like when you read three things like they're one thing. You're like house cat, lizard, cat. House cat, lizard, walrus.
1: You gotta follow around long, man.
2: It's not a house cat, lizard, walrus, by the way.
1: Nope. It's also not a house hippo. It's not.
2: There's no such thing as a house hippo.
1: Dub, stop that.
2: I'm sorry.
1: You saw the commercials. We both saw them. And you know everything on TV is absolutely real.
2: Yeah, always.
1: And again, we're playing for $100 to the co-op for this sound. Lots you could do with $100 at the co-op. Go get your car washed. Go get some lunch. Go get some snacks. Just head on down there to browse. You know, leave the office for like 15, 20 minutes. You don't even need to commit to buying anything. Just go check it out. Might be kind of nice. If you think you know what it is, you can give us a call or a text on the Fort City Chrysler line at 787-2222. This is the call you're trying to name. Okay, good luck.
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0: 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If you can guess the animal, you win the Co-op Cash Jackpot.
1: That's the call you're trying to name for $100 in Co-op Cash. All quiet on the phone line for us so far, but the text line's been pretty busy.
2: Yeah, with some great guests too. Rosy-faced lovebird, morning dove, armadillo, which are adorable, and a broad-tailed hummingbird. No.
1: Incorrect. Again, this is the call you're trying to name. It might fly, swim, walk, a combination, and you could pet it at least once.
2: Yep.
1: It exists right now on planet Earth. Now, these guesses, I feel like we should clarify why they're so good, Dub. And it's because they're so specific.
2: They sure are.
1: Right? So armadillo, that might be a little too broad. Maybe there's multiple kinds of armadillo.
2: I believe there is, yes.
1: But a broad-tailed hummingbird, that's very specific. And that's the kind of guess that will help you win Name That Call for this call right here. Okay, you have until the end of Dear Drunk Me to get in your guesses. 787-2222.
11: Dear drunk me, I bet you're sitting on a high back, running up a good tab, thinking them two for one shots ain't kicking in. 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

0: All right, last round of guesses for Name That Call. On the phone line, we had Lyre Bird, Cape Camel, Eastern Spinbill Bird, Cape York Bird, or a Paradise Bird. No. What about on the text line?
1: We had a Coastal-Tailed Frog, Starling, Blue-Footed Booby. Roger said, I still think it's someone snoring during a power nap, Florida Alligator, and Clicking Bird. Oh, and also Mockingbird. Is it a Mockingbird? No.
0: Is it a Mockingbird?
1: Exactly. Is it a Mockingbird?
0: Well, no one got it today, which means tomorrow when we play, it will be for $110 in co-op cash, and we'll see you then.
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0: The Port St. John International Air Show Society has announced it is not going forward with the 2027 iteration of its biannual event due to a shortage of volunteers. Planning had begun for 2027 after the success of last year's show, but the organization says after careful review, they need more volunteers to support the event if it is to move forward. It says its focus now is building the team, partnerships, and support needed to bring the air show back stronger in the future. The Hudson's Hope Health Center's ER is closed again. The Northern Health Emergency Department status page says services will be unavailable until May 25th at 8:30 a.m. The center's emergency department has seen several lengthy closures since April. West Moberly First Nations have finalized dates for the nation's cultural festival. A Facebook post showcased the schedule, which will include competitions in horseshoes, volleyball, hand games, beating, dry meat cutting, tea boiling, bannock making, bow and arrow, axe throwing, as well as having helicopter rides and more. West Mo Days takes place starting Friday, July 24th, and will wrap up on Sunday, July 26th. For all the details on this story and more, you can visit energeticcity.ca. That was your news update. Let's take a look at sports. Cody Evans, a Dawson Creek-based stock car racer, has had the faces of six of the nine individuals left dead in the Tumble Ridge shooting on February 10th included in his car detailing for the racing season. He says the shooting hit close to home, and he wanted to do his part to remember those lost. The Deckels will be debuted with the car in the West Car Late Model Touring Series this Saturday and will remain on the car for the entire 2026 season. That's your look at sports. Traffic and weather is next. Brought to you by FSJ Return It.
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4: Good morning. Mainly cloudy sky today with a 30% chance of showers late in the afternoon. Wind southwest 40, gusting to 60 km/h this afternoon as well. We'll get to a high of 21, UV of 5. Partly cloudy tonight, dipping to a low of 9. Mix of sun and cloud tomorrow, high of 22 with a UV index of 5. And a mix of sun and cloud and a high of 17. It's 12 degrees down at the Moose under mostly cloudy sky. Wind southwest at 17 km/h. Looking at traffic, 104th and 102nd streets between 109th and 111th Avenues is closed due to construction. Peace River Road between 110th and 112th Avenues also closed due to construction.

0: construction. 105th Ave east of 90th Street, 92A Street south of 112th Ave, and 112th Avenue between 93rd and 100th Streets are all partially closed due to construction. Outside of the city, some bridge washing going on the Taylor Bridge, so it's down to a single lane. And, some road sweeping going on Highway 29 between Farrell Creek Road and Upper Cache Road. So watch for slow moving vehicles. If you see something else going on, you could call or text us on the Fort City Chrysler line at 787-2222.
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0: The king is here.
1: And the king is here.
2: That he is. How are you doing today, King?
3: I'm great. You guys?
2: Doing quite well.
1: Yeah.
2: This lovely Thursday morning.
1: Yeah.
3: It is a beautiful morning.
2: We were all saying off air, though, unusually hungry this morning.
1: Mm-hmm.
2: It's just one of those days.
3: It is, and we can help you with that down at BK for breakfast this morning.
1: Please, and thank you for breakfast today. I was saying, I think we all know my favorite's like the double croissant, which, but you have so many different options for breakfast, including that style of breakfast your grandma used to make you, eh, King?
3: Right, the home-style breakfast. We do, Dub, you're right. 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That's going to come with toast, hash browns, coffee. That entire breakfast is only $9.99.
2: Stop that right now.
1: Incredible.
3: So good.
1: What time is that breakfast available every day, King, just so we know?
3: So that is from 4 a.m. until 11 a.m. on weekdays and then noon on weekends. And, of course, burgers are served 24 hours a day at Burger King.
2: I've never ventured into the breakfast at BK.
1: Oh, you should. You're missing out.
2: Today might be the day. I think this double croissant, which you've been talking about, is really piquing my interest.
1: Tell
3: us
1: about
3: that. Would you do double bacon, double sausage, or each?
2: Oh, my God.
1: See, I'm one of each. I like the sausage and the bacon. It's
3: I'm same with you, Deb.
1: You're just trying to fill a void?
2: What kind of drink are you pairing with your croissant?
1: Oh, coffee.
2: A coffee?
1: Cup of coffee.
3: Yeah, you got a coffee.
1: And then you
3: can choose between either hash browns or you can do a hash brown poutine as
2: well. Oh, my God.
1: Yeah, yeah. And I was going to say, get the hash browns with the zesty sauce. That's the way. And, King, you could do coffee hot or iced, right?
3: You can do coffee, hot or ice. Both available 24 hours a day. Our iced coffee is delicious.
2: Oh, BK's like a choose-your-own-adventure book. I love it so much.
1: There's a reference.
2: If you want to win yourself a meal, breakfast or otherwise, give me a call right now on the Fort City Chrysler line, 787-2222. You can play the King versus the Streets. And of course, you already got the BK beverage just for playing, which I just learned today can be iced coffee.
1: There you go.
2: Dub, what caller should we take?
1: Let's take caller number 3, please.
2: Hello, you're on Moose FM. Who's this?
4: Memphis.
1: How are you doing today, Memphis?
4: Good.
1: That's good. All right, we'll get straight to it. Memphis, you've already won a BK beverage. We're going to play to see if you can get that upgraded to a BK meal. Here is your first question. Good luck. Memphis, what South African antelope lent its name to a brand of athletic shoes? Was it the Adidas, the Reebok, or the Nike? What do you think?
4: Nike.
1: All right, King, same question. This South African antelope lent its name to a brand of athletic shoes. Adidas, Reebok, or Nike?
3: Adidas, Dub.
1: Correct answer is actually Reebok. You were both wrong on that one. Okay, we're going to go to a second question since you're still tied. let's see here. Memphis, what... Hold on. Okay, Memphis, what are the separators on the neck of a guitar called? Are they the bolts, the frets, or the prongs? What do you think, Memphis?
4: B.
1: Did you say B or C?
4: B.
2: C.
1: C, thank you. Okay. King, what are the separators on a guitar neck called? Bolts, frets, or prongs?
4: I said B.
1: Oh, you said B. Okay, I'll accept it, Memphis. King, bolts, frets, or prongs?
3: I'll go C.
1: Correct answer is frets. Memphis wins. Well done, buddy.
4: Thank you.
1: Okay. Memphis is like
2: too stunned to speak.
1: All right. Hold the line for a second, Memphis. We're going to get a little more info from you, but you have won a BK meal. Congrats. Thanks for playing, everybody. Have an excellent Thursday.
3: Have a great day.
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0: The Fort St. John Fire Department's Deputy Chief, Matt Troiano, shared some important insights about road safety and compliance during National Road Safety Week in Canada. Specifically, he says the department runs a course for parents to learn how to install car seats. By filling out a form on the department's website, people can arrange a time for the Fort St. John Fire Department to walk them through the process for free. A service disruption at the Buick Water Station will occur in the last week of May, according to the Peace River Regional District. The district says routine maintenance is the reason behind the closure. The station will be closed from May 26th to 28th and will reopen May 29th. The Bright Nights in June Art Stars Festival will take place onwards at the North Peace Cultural Center located on 100th Avenue in June. The three-day festival has been organized to celebrate the center's 34th anniversary. Festivities will begin on Thursday, June 11th. For all the details on this story and more, you can visit energeticcity.ca. That was your news update. Let's take a look at sports. The springtime Northeast BC Chill handed out postseason awards this month, commemorating two late former members of the hockey club. Walker Hahn and Cash Brooks received the Carter Kosick and Trace Morrell Memorial Rewards, respectively, in early May. They were named after Kosick and Morrell, two former players who passed away separately last year. That's your look at sports. Traffic and weather is next. 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
4: Good morning. Today we're going to see mainly cloudy sky with a 30% chance of showers this afternoon. Wind picks up as well. Southwest 40 gusting to 60 and a high of 21. UV index of 5 expected. Excuse me. Tonight partly cloudy sky with a continued chance of showers this evening. Wind also dies down this evening. We'll see a low of 9 overnight. Tomorrow, a mix of sun and cloud and a high of 22, UV index of 5, and a mix of sun and cloud Saturday and a high of 17. It's 12 degrees, the Moose under mostly cloudy sky, wind southwest at 17 kilometers an hour. In traffic, 104th Street and 102nd Street between 109th and 111th Avs, and Peace River Road between 110th and 112th Avs are all closed due to construction. 105th Ave east of 90th Street, 92A Street south of 112th Avenue, and 112th Ave between 93rd and 100th Streets are all partially closed due to ongoing construction. Outside of town, we got some road sweeping on Highway 29 between Farrell Creek Road and Upper Cache Road. Watch for slow-moving vehicles there. And the Taylor Bridge down to single-lane alternating traffic as crews continue to wash it. If you see something else going on, call or text me on the Fort City Chrysler line at 787-2222.
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4: Full oil flows through the Strait of Hormuz will not return before the first or second quarter of next year, even if the Middle East conflict ended now, according to the head of the United Arab Emirates state oil firm ADNOC. The outlook is among the most pessimistic by top industry executives and underscores the prolonged economic impact of the Iran war, which has triggered what the International Energy Agency called the largest ever energy crisis because of the near closure of the strait. Iran has established de facto control over the waterway, which is a choke point for about a fifth of the world's oil supply. The resulting surge in energy prices has pushed inflation higher and fanned fears of an economic downturn. The chief executive of neighboring Saudi Arabia's oil giant Aramco has warned the oil market may not recover until next year if the situation persists through mid-June. Iran is consolidating its control over the strait with checkpoints, vetting, and sometimes fees, according to Reuters. Tehran began attacking vessels in the strait to impose a de facto blockade after the U.S.-Israeli assault against Iran began on February 28th. Checking the market numbers now. Crude oil, West Texas Intermediate, up $3.40 to $101.66 a barrel. Natural gas is up a penny and a half to $3.04 per MMBTU. AltaGas shares up 99 cents to $54.02. ARC Resources up 44 cents to $31.84. And Pembina Pipeline shares up $1.13 to $68.88 a share.
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0: little bit of Ella Langley for you this morning. The FSJ Return It Morning Show with Dub and Emma. Montreal Victoire won the PWHL Walter Cup final yesterday.
1: They sure did.
0: And they crushed, man. They didn't just win by a little. It wasn't a toss-up. They won 4-0.
1: Yeah.
0: Very decisive.
1: Yeah, they blanked the Ottawa Charge 4-0 in the series as well. So it was like, all Montreal, all the way. And they won.
0: Yeah. And honestly, they deserve to win. They beat out the Minnesota Frost in the round previous, who has won the last two Walter Cup finals. So they've been working towards this a long time.
1: I'm sorry. I was wrong. Series was Victoire 3, Charge 1.
0: Yeah, Charge
1: so
0: 1.
1: Three. Yeah, I got that wrong. My mistake.
0: Charge 1 last game in order to push a game 4 or 5, I guess that would be. So. Crazy times. It was the first time a Canadian team has won.
1: Yep.
0: It was the first time a female head coach has won. And it was the first time that a pair of wives won the cup together.
1: Yeah.
0: Which is very exciting.
1: Yeah. I assume you're talking about Marie-Philippe Poulin and Lauren Stacey, who are married. I mean, just great all around. And I think if I remember it, your sister is a Montreal
0: She's fan? A Frost fan.
1: Oh, okay.
0: Yeah.
1: You're a Montreal. No. You, no. I thought somebody I knew was a Montreal fan.
0: My sister is a Minnesota Frost fan because when before the league started, we sat down, we looked at all of our options, and we're like, well, obviously you can't cheer for Toronto out. Yeah. Montreal doesn't feel right to cheer for either. Ottawa is a city that's allergic to being good at sports. So we're like, okay, kind of the Canadian teams aren't really our vibe. And Minnesota felt the closest to Canada out of the American teams, out of the inaugural six. And I am personally a generalized league fan until Edmonton gets a team.
1: Then you'll be an Edmonton fan.
0: Exactly. Then I will be an Edmonton fan. So I'm a passive Frost fan in support of my sister. So they didn't win, but you can't win them all.
1: No.
0: And this might be the last team that, or last time that this Montreal team is together, because they do have the expansion draft coming up next year. They have about 200 players or more declaring in the draft this year, which is very exciting. And they've changed the format of how the four expansion teams will get to pick players. So that will be very interesting to see how that works.
1: Yeah, it's definitely going to be interesting. And it's, I think, great to see the league expanding. Wish Edmonton was part of that. We know why they're not at this moment, but hopefully next round, whenever that happens.
0: Oh, my fingers and my toes are so crossed.
1: Yeah. Anyway, congratulations to Montreal Victoire and to Captain Marie-Philippe Poulin. It's terrible with these names. I'm so sorry.
0: And we can't wait for the PWHL to start all over again next season. We're itching for it.
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11: 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Murray GM Fort St. John, serving Western Canada for over 100 years.
0: It's going to be mainly cloudy today with a slight chance of showers in the late afternoon. Winds gusting between 20 and 40 this morning and between 40 and 60 this afternoon. High of 21 with a UV index of 5 and a low of 9 later tonight. Tomorrow, mix of sun and cloud with winds gusting between 20 and 40, a high of 22 and a low of 9. And Saturday, expect a mix of sun and cloud with a high of 17 and a chance of showers, a low of 6.
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12: Is it a relapse if it's just a drink? A picture-perfect party full of friends I used to keep.

0: options.
1: You do have options.
2: Yeah.
1: Like the option to go to movie in the park tomorrow.
2: Yeah.
1: It's going to be a ton of fun. We are showing Pokemon, the movie 2000. And I know what you're thinking. You showed Pokemon last year. Mm-hmm. Which
2: we did. That was the first one.
1: Exactly, Dub. It was the first Pokemon. It had an insane response from everyone. It was so much fun. People dressed up in their Pokemon gear. They brought cards to trade. They had stuffed animals. They had Pokeballs. Like, it was the whole nine yards.
2: It's incredible.
1: It was a real blast. I'd never seen so many people come out to the park. And the best part about being out at the park is that there's unlimited space, basically. Right? There's no capacity limit. You can show up with your group of 15 kids and no one's going to turn you away. You just got to put down your blankets, your chairs, and have a good time. And people, Dub, I don't know if you've been, they bring full feasts to Movie in the Park.
2: Sure, why not?
1: People are showing up with pizzas. They have fast food. They got drinks. Like,
2: got charcuterie boards, I'm sure.
1: It's a whole ordeal. And then, of course, there's the free popcorn courtesy of Enbridge, and the Northern Dance Society gets to hand that out for you. And just like the popcorn, this whole event, completely free. Happens in Centennial Park. It's happening tomorrow. The movie kicks off at 7 p.m. and it's presented to you by the Fort St. John Co-op. And of course, it wouldn't be possible without all the other incredible sponsors. 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
2: Yes, it's going to be so much fun. Free to attend. It's going to be a beautiful night to watch a movie in Centennial Park. It goes at 7 o'clock tomorrow night. Be there.
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0: 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We sound a little something like this.
1: Truck bed wide like a California cane. We could break it in if you know what I mean. Put some miles on.
0: Or we could sound like this.
1: It's gonna be a long, hot summer. Wish you'd be together with your feet up on the dashboard now.
0: We could even sound like this. You're listening to Vocal for Local, brought to you by the Fort St. John Co-op.
2: Good morning, I'm Dub, and this morning I'm very grateful to be joined by Becky from Blind Creek Studios. Good morning, Becky.
3: Good morning to you.
2: Thank you so much for taking some time to chat with us this morning.
3: Well, thank you for having me.
2: Tell us what Blind Creek Studios is. What do you do there?
3: Okay, so I'm Becky from Blind Creek Studios, and I make mostly large-scale layered wood art, anything from custom signs, business logos and statement art to some gallery work.
2: Oh, okay. And is there a kind of like a style that you, I think you kind of already said it, but explain, because you kind of have a certain style you go for. It's not like carving necessarily from what I saw quickly, or is that also sort of partly of what you do?
3: No, not necessarily any kind of carving. So mostly I would call it like a scroll saw kind of work.
2: Okay.
3: With business logos, I would take your logo, put it on a backer of some kind of design. And so when I say it's layered, I mean that we have like multiple layers of wood to create kind of your design.
2: I see. So like if you're doing, say, a landscape scene or something, you'd have mountains on top of that, you know, trees.
3: Absolutely. On top of that, yeah. So we give it this kind of dimension.
2: Yeah. And is it kind of glued all together then?
3: Glued and nailed mostly.
2: I see. Okay. And then I think I saw just again on your website, which is blindcreekstudios.ca, by the way. Some of it's colored and painted. Is that
3: So I do kind of both. My new series is all stains, but lots of times spray paint is actually my choice of color. But this new kind of series has like a different feel, so I've opted kind of for a different medium.
2: I see. Okay. Mm-hmm. Well, let's talk about you. I want to talk about you as an artist and also as an entrepreneur, because of course this is a business for you. I mean, let's talk about the art first. When did this sort of become a thing that you liked to do and wanted to create and sort of express yourself in that way?
3: So it kind of started like pretty late in my life. My dad in his retirement decided he wanted to be a woodworker. After he passed away, we purchased their house. And so it came with all of these tools.
2: Yeah.
3: So it really started just actually with like a love of Pinterest and wanting to make the things I seen, trays, small signs, home decor stuff. And it has kind of just evolved from there. Like with every step, just trying to make something better and different and trying really to like refine my own lane of art. And I mean, this is a few years now where we've started from signs and now making full art.
2: I see. Okay. And then I guess, did you have any experience with sort of the woodworking side of it before you got into this?
3: No, not really. Yeah. I mean, other than just basic stuff like most people do, you know, a couple nails here and there, but mostly self-taught.
2: Yeah. So it was all kind of a learning process.

0: to 100%.
1: Yeah.
0: Turn into the entrepreneurial side of it then. I mean, sort of a similar question. When did you say, okay, well, I can make stuff that people want to buy, both, you know, sort of a utilitarian in the sense that's also art, but like, you know, sign logos and stuff like that.
1: 100%.
0: But then also I want to make stuff that's beautiful and that people will like and look at
1: look at that. Yeah. I think it started kind of the same way I was making home decor stuff. And, you know, you post it on your Facebook page and your friends see it. And it's kind of started like in this very slow business like that.
0: Yeah.
1: Craft markets, farmers markets, and now has grown into like quite a bit bigger of a business than it was, with more corporate kind of logos and gallery art.
0: Mm-hmm. Would you say, have you always been someone who's kind of thought about, I'd like to work for myself and kind of be a business owner? Has this always been a
1: path
0: for you?
1: I don't think it has. I think my husband worked away a lot, as most guys do in the oil field.
0: Yeah.
1: So when my kids were small, staying home was super important. And so to make some odd money here and there was great, but it was never really the goal, I mm-hmm. guess.
0: Yeah. Going back to the art for a second. So, of course, you have your business making the signs and whatnot, but you have a gallery opening. You're going to be showcasing some of your stuff at the Dawson Creek Art Gallery coming up in June. Talk a bit about that and how you were able to kind of set that up and how that came into your life.
1: Sure. So the series is called The Highway That Built the North. It's going to open June 6th in Dawson Creek. It'll run June 6th to 30th. Mm-hmm. And so it has 8 pieces, and the pieces are kind of, how would we describe them? A section of the highway moving from south to north. So Dawson being the first one. So the mile zero mm-hmm. and then opening in Dawson kind of starts your journey north to Alaska.
0: I see. Okay. Did you conceive of the idea for the exhibition and then create the pieces, or was it more you had the pieces and thought, well, hey, they sort of have this theme and I'd like to showcase them?
1: So it kind of started with a singular piece, my Liard piece.
0: Yeah.
1: I've had that piece in my mind for forever and just didn't ever feel like I had the skills really to pull it off. Mm-hmm. So when I started working on it this time, I put a lot of effort into it, and I really think I improved my skills this round. So it started with that piece and then kind of sparked the idea of all these places that we see along the highway that we like, right?
0: Yeah.
1: From like Summit to Muncho Lake, all like our trips north. What are some places that you remember and really stick out to you?
0: Absolutely. You catching any heat for saying Dawson Creek is mile zero on the Alaska highway?
1: Not yet.
0: I had to ask. Okay, so that's opening at the Dawson Creek Gallery on the 6th?
1: June 6th,
0: okay.
1: Yes.
0: Is there any sort of gala opening where you'll be there, sort of like what they do in town?
1: Here? Yeah, absolutely. So it'll be June 6th, 2 to 6 p.m. Mm-hmm. I will be there. There is other artists also showcasing that week there. So I will have 2 walls closer to the top of the building so you can walk up and kind of walk through my exhibit and hopefully connect with it.
0: Wonderful. And then back sort of the business side of things again, if somebody has an idea for a piece they want to commission, whether it's a sign or logo or what have you, what can they do? How can they get in touch with you to do that and maybe start the process?
1: For sure. So the easiest way to reach out is through my website. There's an inquiry form on there you can fill out, or always social media's work.
0: Yeah. And I assume that will you take sort of commissions? Like someone's, I have this great idea, can you make this for me? Is that?
1: Yeah, 100%. Most of my work is actually custom.
0: Gotcha.
1: From home pieces right to your corporate logos.
0: Mm-hmm. And then finally, art side again, you mm-hmm. sell your art? Can people buy it? And
1: of
0: put
1: course
0: it
1: you okay. can buy it. Yeah. Excellent. So this whole series will be for sale. So you can either reach out to me through my website, or starting on June 6th, the best way would be through the gallery in Dawson Creek.
0: All right. And again, that website again, blindcreekstudios.ca. And I think you said quick, you are on all the social media.
1: I am on all
0: well,
1: of them. So. Yes.
0: All right. Well, Becky, thank you for taking a few minutes to chat with us today. I appreciate your time.
1: Thank you.
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Hey! The evenings, chilly. Oh! 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

0: You'd like to win your way in to see Terry Fader at the Event of Events Center at the start of June, and you should want to win your way in. 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
11: Moose Country weather.
12: Could be mainly cloudy today with a slight chance of showers in the late afternoon. Winds gusting between 20 and 40 this morning and between 40 and 60 this afternoon. High of 21 with a UV index of 5 and a low of 9 later tonight. Tomorrow, mix of sun and cloud with winds gusting between 20 and 40, a high of 22 and a low of 9. And Saturday, expect a mix of sun and cloud with a high of 17 and a chance of showers, a low of 6.
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4: Moose Country weather.
5: It's going to be mainly cloudy today with a slight chance of showers in the late afternoon. Winds gusting between 20 and 40 this morning and between 40 and 60 this afternoon. High of 21 with a UV index of 5 and a low of 9 later tonight. Tomorrow, a mix of sun and cloud with winds gusting between 20 and 40, a high of 22 and a low of 9. And Saturday, expect a mix of sun and cloud with a high of 17 and a chance of showers, a low of 6.
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0: show for today. Thanks for listening. Bernard's going to hang out with you for the next 4 hours. Chris Walker's got you from 2 until 6. And Emma and I will be back tomorrow morning at 5:30. See ya!
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That is Riley Green and Change My Mind on Moose FM. So it's already Thursday. The week flew by so quickly since it was a short one. And that's why it's mandatory that we have long weekends every week. If they made me work 10 hours a day for a 3-day weekend, would take that any day. Here's Gord Bamford and Down on the Moose.

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So recently, I got a chance to talk to Terry Fader. His shows are famous in Vegas. 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Best of luck. 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
9: It's your weather here in the energetic city. We could see some rain later today, getting up to 21 degrees. That's going to continue tonight, dropping down to a low of 9. Tomorrow, we're going to see a mix of sun and cloud with a high of 22. That's going to continue into Saturday and a high of 17. Right now in downtown, it's 16 degrees.
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1: Dear drunk me, I bet you're sitting on a high back, running up a good tab, thinking them two-for-one shots ain't kicking in. 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

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When you're feeding that jukebox, stick to the rock, stay away from the done me wrong songs a 3-4 time. 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

That's Chad Brownlee on 100.1 Moose FM. My name's Bernard. So many people uses AI these days, generating stupid videos for your entertainment, writing your vows, and maybe for work, like writing letters, proposals, photoshopping. But when they do a good job for you, do you say thank you to them? A survey has found that 86% of people regularly do that with their chatbot. Some would even joke about it. You gotta be polite with them so they will stay nice, just in case when they take over the world. Unfortunately, I treat them just like a tool and rarely thank them. Yes, when Skynet is in control, you know who's the first one to go. Here's Kelsey Ballerini on the Moose.

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10: Here in the energetic city today, we are going to get up to 21 degrees with a chance of showers. That's going to continue tonight, dropping down to a low of 9. Tomorrow, we are going to see a mix of sun and cloud with a high of 22. That's going to continue into Saturday and getting up to 17 degrees. Right now in downtown, it's 16.
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That is Tucker Wetmore on Moose FM. He is one of the fastest growing country artists. There's already a ton of tribute pages on social media, not just for his talent, but his looks. Yes, he's ready for the summer with that beach body. He has a nice butt, as he took a picture of that for his socials a while ago, got everyone commenting about how nice it is. And People's Magazine's Sexiest Man Alive, he has a chance now. Here's Morgan Wallen.

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0: That is Bobby Wills on 100.1 Moose FM. So Hardy, Eric Church, Morgan Wallen, Tim McGraw, isn't that the dream collaboration in country music? Well, they got together for this track. It's called MacArthur. 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

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So there are just too many maxing trends out there. A few of them can be dangerous, which is why it is important to do your research, not just rely on one influencer for that info. For the last few years, protein maxing has been the trend, causing shortages of cottage cheese in Canada. Protein is good for you, but at the same time, you should never ever overdo it, which researchers found when protein makes up 22% or more of your daily calories, it may increase the chance of heart disease as it contributes to plaque buildup in your arteries, which is one of the leading causes. Even if you're not in health trends, into the health trends, that bucket of the six-piece fried chicken that you chomped down last night, that should be included in the health concern. It's 100.1 Moose FM with Madeline Merlot.

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That is 2 years in a row. 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

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That is coming up at around the noon hour. Here's Megan Patrick. 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
7: The weather is brought to you by Broken Spanish on 101 Avenue. So today we could see some showers with a high of 21. Tonight, more showers getting down to 9 degrees. Tomorrow, we're going to see a mix of sun and cloud with a high of 22. And Saturday, more sun and a high of 17. Right now in downtown, it's 16.

So remember that bread price fix lawsuit here in Canada? If you did register your name for it last fall, you get up to around $50 back through e-transfer. And I am seeing everyone I know getting their money back on the socials, which I also registered for. I haven't gotten it back yet. It did say 6 to 12 months, so I guess I could be the last one getting my money back. Yes, patience is key to life. It's Moose FM.

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3: Your weather is brought to you by Olio's Pizzeria. So today here in the energetic city, we could see some showers with temperatures getting up to 21. Tonight, more showers dropping down to 9 degrees. Tomorrow, we're going to see a mix of sun and cloud with a high of 22 and 17 on Saturday with sun. Right now in downtown, it's 17. 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
2: Ain't it crazy, baby? I just one drink could change things. Who'd ever thought we'd make it? Who'd have thought we'd ever come this far? Sparks flying over Bud Lights. Do what you're doing for the rest of your life.

Nate Holler on Moose FM. My name's Bernard. You know when you see a commercial, read the product label, you would see in writing that if you're not satisfied with the product, bring it back to the store, you can get your money back. Like, do you do that? Give it to someone else or throw it out. Since no one would want half eaten of this, a few days ago bought this sweet corn dip from this store. Thought it looked really good until I had the first bite of it. It tasted like plain sour cream with some corn, a little bit of spice, and sugar. It didn't sit well with me as well, my partner. Saw on the label that I can get my money back, but instead, I just threw it out like a lot of people with half-eaten food because the inner Karen wasn't there at the time. Here's Thomas Rhett on Moose FM.

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3: I'm Caitlin Coombs, and this is what you need to know this afternoon. Moose Media is hosting a radiothon to raise funds for the North Peace Seniors Housing Society to build a new roof for one of its buildings. On June 5th, from 6 a.m. to 6 p.m., the radiothon will take place outside Safeway Fort St. John. While the new roof is the big goal for the radiothon, other goals include upgrading the communal space to enhance the activities that keep residents connected and active. The Fort St. John International Air Show Society has announced it is not going forward with the 2027 iteration of its biannual event due to a shortage of volunteers. Planning had begun for the event after the success of last year's show, but the organization says after careful review, they need more volunteers to support it as it moves forward. It says its focus is now on building the team, partnerships, and support needed to bring the air show back stronger in the future. The Fort St. John Fire Department's Deputy Chief Matt Troiano shared some important insight about road safety and compliance during last week, which was National Road Safety Week in Canada. Specifically, he says the department runs a course for parents to learn how to install car seats safely. By filling out a form on the department's website, people can arrange a time for FSJ firefighters to walk them through it for free. To read the full story and more, visit energeticcity.ca. That was the news update. Let's take a look at sports.

0: 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And that's your look at sports. Traffic and weather is coming up next, brought to you by Community Printers.
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3: Taking a look at your road conditions here in the Peace region, not a lot going on. Remember, if you do see anything on the roads, you can always text or call the Fort City Chrysler line at 787-2222. Your weather here in the energetic city today, we are going to get up to 21 with a chance of showers. That's going to continue tonight, dropping down to a low of 9. Tomorrow, a high of 22 degrees with a mix of sun and cloud. That's going to continue into Saturday and a high of 17. Right now in downtown, it's 19. 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
0: The General Manager and Vice President of Operations at Seed World says Canada's regulatory environment has traditionally been viewed as slow-moving and complex, but red tape reductions have shown a growing momentum to change things. They said the attitude of the federal government appears to have shifted from "Can we regulate this?" to "How fast can we enable it?" Taking a look at the futures markets for this week, hard red wheat is $7.93 per bushel. Red feed wheat prices are $7.65 per bushel. Canola is $16.06 per bushel. Yellow peas are $7.78 per bushel. And feed barley is $5.10.
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0: 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That's Terry Clark on your Y2K Country Hour. So I have a friend, his mom actually knows her, especially when his mom grew up with Terry back when she was living in Medicine Hat. What a small world we live in.
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7: Taking a look at your weather here in the energetic city, we could see some showers later this afternoon with a high of 21. Tonight, a chance of showers dropping down to a low of 9. Tomorrow, we're going to see that sunshine again with a high of 22. Also on Saturday and getting up to 17 degrees. Right now in downtown, it's 19 with the Eli Young Band.

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You gotta check out Movies in the Park tomorrow night at Centennial Park. That is at 7. We are gonna be featuring Pokemon the Movie 2000, and it is free to check out. 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

What does Moose FM sound like? We sound a little something like this. Truck bed wide like a California cane. We could break it in if you know what I mean. Put some miles on it. Or we could sound like this. It's gonna be a long, hot summer. Wish you'd be together with your feet up on the dashboard now. We could even sound like this.

Just an update for the Old Fort landslide. According to the PRRD, the Old Fort landslide evacuation order number one has been canceled as of noon today. This means residents and service providers are permitted to return to the area. The Ministry of Transportation and Transit has completed construction of a temporary road access or access surface across the landslide and has reopened Old Fort Road as of noon today. An evacuation alert has been issued in place of the evacuation order as a precautionary measure due to the temporary nature of the current access road surface. The alert means residents should maintain awareness of the road condition and be prepared to respond to instructions should a future evacuation become necessary. Definitely some good news there. 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
0: It's the Moose.

So you know some of those maxing trends you hear about often. It can be dangerous, which is why it's really important to do your research, not just rely on one influencer for that info. Like for the last few years, protein maxing has been the trend, causing shortages of cottage cheese in Canada. Yes, protein is good for you. At the same time, you should never overdo it. Researchers found that when protein makes up 22% or more of your daily calories, it may increase the chance of heart disease as it contributes to plaque buildup in your arteries, which is one of the leading causes. Even if you're not into those health trends, that bucket of fried chicken that you chomped it down last night, you shouldn't do that either.

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Got

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6: Here in the energetic city today, we could see some showers with a high of 21. Tonight, dropping down to a low of 9 and a chance of showers. Tomorrow, we're going to see that sunshine again, getting up to 22 degrees. Also on Saturday, with a high of 17. Right now, in downtown, is 20. 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

Listen to This Week in the Peace with Dub Craig and Caitlin Coombs every Friday morning at 10. A show dedicated to the people, events, and news of our region. Miss the show? 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

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I'm Bernard. There's always a lot of talk about love, dating. For the last while, I've been seeing videos on the socials of people talking about distance relationships. They make it work, it's pretty easy, which I think is all baloney because I've tried it. It is very, very hard. When the person you love isn't close to you, you need them, you can't just go to them in person. It can get very expensive financially when you have to travel far often to see them, especially in this economy, which is why it's always important to let them know we gotta close off the distance, which I did, and now we're happily married. That's the best advice for love you can get. Here's Mackenzie Porter and These Days on the Moose.

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9: Here in the energetic city tonight, we could see some showers dropping down to a low of 9. Tomorrow, we're going to see a mix of sun and cloud with a high of 22. Also on Saturday, and getting up to 17 degrees. Right now in downtown, it's 18. 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
1: 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My name's Bernard. That does it for me for today. Thank you so much for listening. Chris is going to be stepping in shortly to hang out with you until 6 tonight. I'm going to leave you off with some Josh Ross. You're listening to 100.1 Moose FM.

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When you're feeding that jukebox, stick to the rock. Stay away from the done me wrong songs a 3-4 time. Yeah, you gotta trust me. 'Cause I know when the lights get low, you're gonna wanna.

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1: You ever have one of those days where you wake up on a beautiful Thursday morning and think to yourself, thank God it's Friday? Been doing that all day. So instead of saying what I have been, which is tomorrow is Bluey Day, it's not. Saturday is Bluey Day. If you haven't been, if you're new to town, if you have no idea what this is, we raise money for cancer supports and cancer testing here in Fort St. John. And they're hoping to raise $100,000. I don't know how close they are. We'll find out on Saturday. But all the participants, all the people that have signed up are going to end up down in Centennial Park. They're going to get their head shaved. And there's going to be dozens of them. There's going to be prizes and vendors. There's going to be music. It's actually going to be a lot of fun. I know, I did this, I think it was last year, as a matter of fact. And if you want to donate, sure, you could do it online right here, right now. 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Or you can just head there day of. Toss your money either at someone random, at Bluey Day in general. They are not going to care. Trust me, there's not a single person that will get on that stage that will demand your money. It all goes to the same place. $20 donation, great. $2 donation, totally fine. Bluey Day 2026, coming up this Saturday.

0: 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Oh! That's just spring in the north with 100.1 Moose FM.
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8: Moose Country weather.
9: A mix of sun and cloud throughout the rest of your day. A small chance of showers a little bit later. Winds gust into 15, a high of 21 degrees today. Tonight, partly cloudy. Another small chance of showers early this evening. Winds gusting to 50 and a low of 9. Friday, a mix of sun and cloud. Winds gusting to 40, a high of 22. And then on Saturday, a mix of sun and cloud with a high of 17.
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We're proud to have served the community for more than 20 years. 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

0: Zolly Burrows, put it on me on 100.1 Moose FM. Hey, Chris Walker with you. So what do you say I give you your first chance to win this afternoon with Reverse That Song? It's brought to you by the Great Canadian Oil Change. Here's the deal. I got this clip. It is reversed, and all you've got to do is tell me the name of this song. But fair warning, it is a very quick clip. Let's see if you can get it.
1: Little master must of the fish, the nearest office, no matter, you're not was nice must.
0: What do you think? What song is that? Let me play it one more time.
1: Little master must of the fish, the nearest office, no matter, you're not was nice must.
0: Thoughts, opinions, guesses, 787-2222.
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6: Okay, in your Moose FM weather throughout the rest of the day, mix of sun and cloud with a chance of showers late this afternoon into the early parts of the evening. We've got winds gusting to 50 today, a high of 21, tonight a low of 9. For tomorrow, a mix of sun and cloud, winds gusting to 40, a high of 22, and on Saturday, a mix of sun and cloud with a high of 17. I see that I fooled you, at least most of you. Some of you getting this one pretty instantly, but others not. We're playing Reverse That Song. It is brought to you by the Great Canadian Oil Change, and here's your very quick clip of the day.
7: Little master must of the fish, the nearest no matter, no was nice must.
6: 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This is an Alan Jackson song, and not that it's bad, but some of his earlier stuff does sound a lot alike. So, Alan Jackson, I'm going to play this for you one more time. Listen.
7: Little master must of the fish, the nearest fish, no matter, no was nice must.
6: One Alan Jackson song, is it? I'll tell you what, just keep guessing. Just keep texting. That's all I need, 787-2222. If you don't get it right the first time, you just keep going until I tell you you got it right. Here's Jade Eagleson. In the meantime, you got 3 minutes on the clock.

0: Jade Eagleson, the rodeo queen on 100.1 Moose FM. Chris Walker with you. And I'm happy to say people keep reporting all Chris are too easy. They're too easy. Not today. It wasn't. We're playing Reverse That Song. It's brought to you by the Great Canadian Oil Change. I told you this is an Alan Jackson song. Here's your clip of the day.
1: Little master must of the fish, the nearest is no matter.
0: All right, what do you think? Do you have any guesses? Going once, going twice. Here's what it was supposed to sound like.
1: Sometimes I wonder what I'm gonna do, cause there ain't no cure for the summertime blues.
0: I told you it was a short clip. It was a sweet clip, and it is a fantastic song. If you got it right, you're in for this week's draw. We're going to do it tomorrow. $50 from the Great Canadian Oil Change. If you didn't make it in time, if you didn't get it right, hey, there's always tomorrow. And the week after that, a week after that. Reverse That Song every weekday on the Moose.

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1: Told you. Happy Not a Friday. Oof. Okay, listen. Always something fun going on at Chances Fort St. John. Trivia on Wednesdays, their Tuesday bingo every single Tuesday, and of course, karaoke on Saturdays. But there's more than just that. Anytime you show up and watch, whether it's a Montreal Canadiens game or a Blue Jays game, or when the FIFA World Cup is on, just straight up Team Canada. Whenever there is a Canadian team on the big screen, it means 2-for-1 wings just for you. How about better? How about better than 2-for-1? What could be better? Free. Let me tell you this little game they're playing. For the rest of May and all of June, if you order any of their burgers and can cut it perfectly in half, as in the left weighs the same as the right, you win your burger for free. Now, it is on their social media. You'll see their head chef and JD, good friend of us here at Moose FM. They gave it a try. They did okay. I feel like you could do better. So if you're out there and you're looking for a burger, a nice snack, they do have a full menu, but you could earn your burger for free. And then, of course, tons of different free play and UFC events and the rest of the stuff that they have at Chances. Now, I'm going to give you a keyword, one that you could text, not call. Text only to 787-2222. I need your first name. I need your last name. And I need the word half. What's better than half off? How about everything off?
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5: Moose Country weather.
6: A mix of sun and cloud throughout the rest of your day. A small chance of showers a little bit later. Winds gusting to 15, a high of 21 degrees today. Tonight, partly cloudy. Another small chance of showers early this evening. Winds gusting to 50 and a low of 9. Friday, a mix of sun and cloud. Winds gusting to 40, a high of 22. And then on Saturday, a mix of sun and cloud with a high of 17.

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1: Coming up tomorrow evening down in the park, we're going to have our Movies in the Park. It returns once again. We've got four amazing movies throughout the summer. First one, tomorrow evening, 7 p.m. and presented by the Fort St. John Co-op. Pokemon the Movie 2000. I love this movie. This is the one with all the legendary birds. If you're a Pokemon fan, you know what I'm talking about. If you don't, that sentence made no sense whatsoever. All the more reason you should come down. Enjoy! Showtime is 7 p.m. It's going to be down in Centennial Park. It is completely free to attend. And here's the best part. Popcorn's free as well, thanks to Enbridge. They're going to be the ones supporting the Northern Dance Theater Society. I'm sure the Dance Theater Society wouldn't mind an extra donation if you'd like to give one, but popcorn's paid for. Movie's paid for. All you've got to do is bring somewhere to sit. That is it. This is, by the way, presented by the Fort St. John Co-op, but we couldn't do it without our supporting sponsors either. Murray GM, Burger King, R360 Environmental, Jordan Keeley, MLA, CN Rail, Ford Motors, Tri-Can Well Service, and of course, Eagle Vision Agency. Thanks again to Enbridge for being our popcorn sponsor so that you get a night out with the kids, create memories, and it doesn't cost you a thing. You say, babe, that's going to leave a memory on 100.1 Moose FM.

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0: 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You're at home here.
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10: Moose Country Weather.
11: A mix of sun and cloud throughout the rest of your day. A small chance of showers a little bit later. Winds gust into 50 and a high of 21 degrees today. Tonight, partly cloudy. Another small chance of showers early this evening. Winds gusting to 50 and a low of 9. Friday, a mix of sun and cloud. Winds gust into 40, a high of 22. And then on Saturday, a mix of sun and cloud with a high of 17.
0: It's the Moose.

I don't know about an old country soul, but I feel like I got old country joints. Every time I stand up, they crack. Everything hurts. Oh, my God. Chris Walker here with you. Coming up top of the hour, news, sports, traffic, weather. Then we got an all... Nope, sorry. That's the 5 o'clock hour. Then we've got the top four flashback coming up as well. Where are we flashing back to? We're going back to the 90s. I'll give you more details, like you say, at the top of the hour. But first, Thompson Square on the moon.

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0: from the energeticcity.ca newsroom. This is what's happening right now.
1: I'm Caitlin Coombs, and this is what you need to know this afternoon. A temporary access road has been finished in the area of the Old Fort Landslide, and the evacuation order has been lifted, meaning residents and service providers are able to return to the area. An evacuation alert is still in place as a precautionary measure, given the temporary nature of the current access road surface. The alert applies to all areas east of 7711 Old Fort Road, but not including 7711 Old Fort Road. This means residents should remain aware of road conditions and be prepared to follow instructions should a future evacuation become necessary. BC Hydro has officially named the Site C Hydroelectric Dam here in Fort St. John after former Premier John Horgan. Specifically, Site C is now named the John Horgan Dam and Generating Station. Horgan served as the Premier of British Columbia from 2017 to 2022 and was a critic of the project during his time as an MLA, donating to the Stakes in the Peace fundraiser organized by the Peace Valley Environmental Association in 2016. The province says the official name honors Horgan and, quote, recognizes his leadership and commitment to the people of British Columbia. Beards Brewing Company is hosting a fundraiser today until 8 p.m. to support On Our Way Home Animal Rescue Society. A dollar from every pint sold will be donated, and at 5 p.m. a taco bar will open offering plates for $25. All proceeds will go towards the society. For all the details on these stories and more, you can visit energeticcity.ca. That was the news update. Let's take a look at sports. Fort St. John Bull Rider Jake Gardner continues to impress this season after a recent showing at the Cloverdale Rodeo and Country Fair near Surrey. Over three rides, he netted more than $6,200 in purse money, bringing his season total so far to nearly $102,000. And that's your look at sports. Traffic and weather is coming up next.
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2: Oh boy, don't I have good news for you. Well, at least, you know, the people from Old Fort. Hey, road is open. Thank goodness for that. I believe they're still saying single lane alternating traffic. Avoid the area unless you, you know, live there. But for the most part, looks like you're back. Congrats. The only other thing that I've got is they're out there washing the Taylor Bridge until tomorrow at about 3:30. And that's it. If you're out there and see anything, 787-2222. When it comes to your weather throughout the rest of the evening, partly cloudy, good chance we'll see some showers, winds gusting to 50, a low of 9 this evening. Tomorrow's going to be a mix of sun and cloud, winds gusting to 40 and a high of 22. And then on Saturday, a mix of sun and cloud, a chance of showers, high winds, and a high of 17. Doesn't look great for Bluey Day, does it? Hey, listen, we still want you to come out. We still want you to support, and we want you to stick around for this energy report.
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1: Enverus Intelligence Research says there will be long-term implications to a recent Qatar LNG outage, which saw damages of roughly 17% of Qatar's export capacity. The forecast indicates the global LNG market will move into a supply deficit of approximately 8 billion cubic feet per day in 2026, with shortages persisting throughout the end of the decade as Qatari capacity recovery and expansion projects are delayed. Taking a look at the markets, oil is currently $97.78 a barrel, natural gas is $2.99, AltaGas is $53.53 a share. 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
2: Well, today we're flashback to the 90s, but not all the way into the night, like barely into the night. 1999 is what I'm trying to say. We got a top 10 that includes the likes of Tim McGraw, Mark Wills, Alan Jackson. I could have sworn that's at Stevie Wonder. It's not. Steve Wariner, and even Kenny Chesney. But I'll tell you where we're going to start. We're going to start with Colin Ray. Anyone else? Anyone? Oh, that's the name of the song. It's your top four flashback to 1999 and only on Moose FM.

0: Some Kenny Chesney here on 100.1 Moose FM. He was in your top four from 1999. That is the whole point of the top four flashback. Now, with him being number three, we got your top two, but you got to wait until right after this.
1: Grass at last. 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
10: A mix of sun and cloud throughout the rest of your day. A small chance of showers a little bit later. Winds gusting to 50 and a high of 21 degrees today. Tonight, partly cloudy. Another small chance of showers early this evening. Winds gusting to 50 and a low of 9. Friday, a mix of sun and cloud. Winds gusting to 40, a high of 22. And then on Saturday, a mix of sun and cloud with a high of 17.
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1: It's been one of my favorite punchlines the past couple of, well, months specifically, but for quite some time is, in this economy? Hey, Chris, man, listen, you need to really cut down on your calories and carbs, maybe take in some more protein. In this economy? Are you kidding? Chris, maybe you should, like, you know, get outside a little more. Go for a drive. In this economy? Well, it's about now that a lot of people are starting to plan their summers, right? Where can we go? What events can we take in? And how can we save money? There's going to be plenty of that over the next couple of months. What's better than free? I can't think of a whole lot. That's why Micro Consulting and Moose FM teaming up for tickets to summer. A great way for you to spend your summer driving around Western Canada. And sure, the gas is a little more expensive than we'd like, but you don't have to pay for those weekend passes. Right now, we're giving away tickets to Country Thunder Alberta. It's going to be down in Calgary. You got Lainey Wilson, Kane Brown, the Red Clay Strays, Tyler Hubbard, and Cameron Whitcomb. And if you don't know this kid, that's a lie. You do. You just don't recognize him. Let me play you one of his songs. But first, let me qualify you for those tickets.
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1: Moose Country Weather.
2: A mix of sun and cloud throughout the rest of your day. A small chance of showers a little bit later. Winds gust into 15, a high of 21 degrees today. Tonight, partly cloudy. Another small chance of showers early this evening. Winds gusting to 50 and a low of 9. Friday, a mix of sun and cloud. Winds gusting to 40, a high of 22. And then on Saturday, a mix of sun and cloud with a high of 17.
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some Billy Currington for you on 100.1 Moose FM. Hey, Chris Walker spending some time with you this afternoon. And coming up the top of the hour, we got your new sports, traffic, weather. That's not what you're excited for, though. What you're excited for is that All Request Ride Home, an opportunity for you to take control of this station. And if I've got the song that you're looking for, I'm going to play it. If I don't have it, I'm going to go looking. So send in your request now. We've already got a list, 787-2222. Don't be late. I'd hate for you to miss your opportunity because you went, nah, I'll do it later. Do it now. Text or call.

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